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laid back in a thrift store beach chair, dropping lines in a Corona. But she looks back, yeah, she throws me a kiss like, honey, I sure want you. And it's 103 between her and me, and only 92 in Daytona. And

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And there's a reggae band full of dreadheads just sitting in the corner laughing. 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
10: It's fantastic.

Okay, let me preface everything this morning by saying before anyone calls me cranky, okay? Please consider I slept 4 hours, woke up 3 times to pee, somehow gained 3 pounds, injured my neck on my pillow. I am doing my absolute best here, okay? This is going to be the Mondayest Monday that ever Mondayed, and I think anybody coming off a long working weekend at the Nez Perce County Fair is probably going to feel the exact same way. At least we got some sunshine today. 73 our expected high. A nice chilly 44 degrees out there in the LC Valley.

0: right now, and this is a sure sign it's definitely a Monday, and no joke here. A second crane has collapsed onto a house while trying to remove the previously collapsed crane. I got a trip coming up. What about a U.S. senator claiming most airline pilots are furries? You can't make this stuff up. All right. How would you like to get paid to sleep? Well, I don't know if this is going to apply to most Americans, but college students, you can get paid to sleep more and then, in turn, hopefully get better grades. Speaking of sleep, would you be willing to sleep on a bed full of bees? Bee bed therapy is now a thing that nobody's asked for. Would you rather eat vampire cup noodles or black Hidden Valley Ranch? Is neither an option? And I'm trying to think, if you ate them both, like, how can I word that delicately? The color combination that you may see after eating said noodles and ranch could be interesting. Stupid criminals on the blotter include a woman who just decided she's going to do a little drunken skinny dipping, right? No, I don't know if there's photos to accompany this story. I'll check. Then kicks a cop right in the groin. So to make up for morons like her, we'll bring you today's Tell Me Something Good. Always wrapping things up on a positive. Plus today's top headlines with my own twist. The latest and greatest from Hollywood and Nashville, including some of your VMA award winners. Lady Wilson dividing fans with her latest video. We'll explain more there. 7:30, get you qualified to win that cash money from your friends at your locally owned Liberty Mart and more.
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0: 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Well, sunshine today with a high of 73, clear tonight, lows of 47, partly sunny for your Tuesday with a high of 77. Cloudy and breezy by tomorrow night, lows down around 54, and then partly sunny skies by Wednesday, highs right around 75. A chilly 43 in the LCB right now with Keith Urban. Pucker up, Buttercup. Time to kiss a girl on Canyon Country.

the Elsie Valley. Today, highs is 73. Still a chilly 43 degrees out there. Actually, had a breakdown, throw on the hoodie today. Cold enough where I'm like, okay, fine. It's almost like admitting defeat for me for some weird reason. Well, Pumpkin Palooza, going to be here before you know it. It's going to be on Halloween Day, October 31st, Saturday this year. Lots of fun, lots of games, trick-or-treating for the kids. Food and merchandise vendors, the Great Pumpkin Roll. 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Some costume contests, fun for the whole family, noon to 4. 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Well, and a sure sign it's a Monday, Florida Man, not just limited to stupid criminals. Florida men also wear hard hats, apparently. Last week, a crane attached to a truck collapsed onto a house in Fort Lauderdale. Can you imagine? Firefighters respond. Reported the house the crane fell on sustained significant structural damage. Yeah. So crews bring in another truck-mounted crane to lift the initial crane out. But then, yeah, the second crane collapsed onto the house because, well, it couldn't hold the weight of the first crane, which apparently couldn't hold the weight of whatever it was trying to lift. So now officials are working to clear out both cranes, and somewhere you just know some idiot's like, we could bring in a third crane. And no matter what happens, that third or next crane operator, sweating bullets. Thankfully, nobody injured during either incident. Neighbors said the homeowner's been remodeling for months. Not sure what required the crane in the first place or what caused it to tip over. That's not all. After the second crane fell over, hazmat team responds to work on a diesel fuel leak at almost $7 a gallon. It was all spilling out from the overturned cranes, plural. In any event, complete chaos. Yeah, happy Monday, everybody. At least we have some of that sunshine and a high of 73 as we get you back into it with Rascal Flatts. Love you.

0: that we're not in charge back.
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0: ABC News. I'm Sherry Preston. Five British nationals under arrest right now, picked up near a major Air Force base outside London used to stage American attacks on Iran. Some of the charges include suspicion of terrorism. A New York prosecutor now reopening an investigation into allegations of sexual assault at a Cornell University frat house 2 years ago. ABC's Sophie Flay.
1: It comes after a former student identified as Jane Doe sued Cornell, the Chi Phi fraternity, and seven of its members, claiming they pressured her to take drugs and sexually assaulted her in 2024. Her lawsuit includes an alleged screenshot of a fraternity group chat from that night, in which a member allegedly told others she was available for sex. The DA says he never saw that chat until this lawsuit was filed.
0: SpaceX in the last hour firing up the most powerful rocket ever built, launching its Starship capsule into a test orbit. This is ABC News.
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4: Good morning, I'm Brian Danner. A rabbit bat was found at the school in Asotin and several children came in contact with it. According to the Asotin County Health District, it was found Wednesday and multiple children had confirmed direct contact with the bat. A school administrator quickly contacted them for guidance. The bat was safely captured and taken to a local veterinarian to be euthanized and then submitted for rabies testing. They confirmed it was positive for rabies. They're now working with the school district and local hospitals to inform families and initiate post-exposure treatment for children with confirmed exposure. The health district says rabies is a viral infection that is almost 100% fatal. Exposure to a rabid animal is taken extremely seriously. Rabies can be prevented but cannot be treated once symptoms start. Treatment, known as post-exposure prophylaxis, for rabies requires a series of 4 vaccinations given over 14 days, plus a dose of rabies immunoglobulin with the first vaccination to boost the body's immune response. The incubation period of rabies can range from several days to several months. While it's best to begin PEP soon after exposure, it can be started up to a year after exposure if the person has not developed symptoms of rabies. Washington's projected near general fund revenue collections show a mixed picture according to estimates released Friday by the Washington State Economic and Revenue Forecast Council. According to a news release from the Washington Office of Financial Management, revenue drops in the near term, exacerbating the expected deficit in fiscal year 2028, and then projections come in higher than the June forecast from 2029 through 2031. The increase in projections are made up of a $22 million increase in the forecast for the current 2025 through 2027 biennium, a $430 million increase in the upcoming 2027 through 2029 biennium, and a $2.38 billion increase in the subsequent 2029 through 2031 biennium. An increase in forecast revenue from the tax on income over $1 million accounts for most of the changes from fiscal year 2029 onwards, according to the Forecast Council. There are also projected reductions in revenue from business and occupation tax and retail sales tax, along with increases in revenue from use tax and public utility tax. The next forecast for near general fund revenue and transportation revenues are scheduled for November 16th. Oktoberfest is coming up this weekend. The annual celebration in Grangeville runs Friday and Saturday. Friday evening from 6:30 to 9:30, you can enjoy a street dance at Heritage Square. Saturday is a full day, starting with a cornhole tournament. Then you'll find all sorts of activities and entertainment with wiener dog races, a car show, brat eating contest, bed races, and a stein run. We've attached a full schedule with the story at KOZE.com. In sports, Marcus Mariota threw for 183 yards and 3 touchdowns, and the Washington Commanders held off the Seattle Seahawks 33-31 yesterday in Washington, D.C. Starting quarterback Sam Darnold returned to the lineup for the Seahawks and passed for 379 yards and 4 touchdowns, along with 2 interceptions in the loss. Jaxon Smith-Njigba caught 10 passes for 128 yards and 2 touchdowns for the Hawks. Seattle falls to 2-1 on the year and will return home to face the Los Angeles Chargers Sunday afternoon at Lumen Field. I'm Brian Danner, LC Valley News.
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0: Mornings and Be By You, 712 on Canyon Country with sunshine in the forecast today. 73 are expected. High going to be in the mid-70s all this week. Loving that. Still about, it's even cooler. Somehow dropped down to 41 right now. So bundle up as we take a look at today's top headlines. If you didn't know, today's National Family Day. And ironically, National Drink Beer Day. Now, this phenomenon is described by researchers as cause and effect. It's also National Good Neighbor Day. President Trump will celebrate by insulting Canada and Mexico. Members of an Arizona fraternity forced to swallow live fish. And I do not want to know where they found Nemo. New study claims as the brain ages, it doesn't decline, it adapts. Or to put it another way, Joe Biden's brain's almost entirely adapted. China sent two giant pandas to the Atlanta Zoo. Almost a catastrophic mix-up when they were mistakenly shipped to a Panda Express. Cup Noodles releasing Halloween ramen? Unless you're over 30, then the fact you're still eating Cup Noodles is terrifying enough. Apparently people are trying to quit vaping by taking up cigarettes. It's like trying to reverse brain damage by sniffing glue. Scientists have finally figured out why wombat poop comes out in cubes. And I was going to mock them for this study, but then realized I kind of want to know the answer. And honestly, I'd rather have science doing this than creating artificial intelligence that will eventually destroy us all. Canadian hunter shot a fully antlered moose that actually turned out to be female. Now, don't worry, President Trump's already banned it from playing girls volleyball. New Jersey's lieutenant governor resigning after an ethics report found him in violation of workplace policies. Just another reminder, the job of the most security is New Jersey ethics violation investigator. Macklemore launching a free Palestine tour. Gaza hasn't suffered enough already. Nick Cannon says he talks to Mariah Carey every day. And books a convention hall once a month to spend time with his kids. Lenny Kravitz getting a Ken doll. And when you pull the string on the back, it says, I'm who your mom thinks about during. Bam Margera turns 47 today. Somehow, Martha Stewart might release nude photos. Part of a new book called 50 Shades of Really Gray. Walking the runway at the Vogue World Fashion Show. Unnaturally thin, moved awkward on those long, spindly legs, dead, soulless eyes. And those were just the human models. But Major League Baseball has actually asked the Trump administration about playing a game in Grand Teton National Park in Wyoming. Apparently the plans to leave the Colorado Rockies behind in the woods.
1: What a hit that time by the Vandals. Micah Robertson, he separated pins from the ball, and the Vandals get a turnover on downs. What a big play by the Vandal defense.
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0: Century. Mr. Shane Prophet, it's 7:31 with sunshine. 73 our expected high this afternoon. Still a nice chilly 42 out there. We'll get you qualified to win some cash. All thanks to your friends at your locally owned Liberty Mart. Let's see. Drawing a winner on Wednesday, by the way. So the more times you qualify, better your odds are of winning. Just putting that out there. Alabama Senator Tommy Tuberville has made a pretty bold claim. Says the airline industry's full of furries. Yeah, if you didn't know, furries are people who kind of get aroused dressing up in animal costumes. In a very bizarre speech from the Senate floor last week, trying to connect transgenderism to mental illness, a senator said, what's more concerning is the furry community touts the fact many airline pilots, flight attendants, and air traffic controllers are part of the furry community. Lord help us. Terrifying when you think about it. When you walk onto a commercial flight, it's possible the pilot flying your plane could have a deranged fetish of dressing up like an animal. You can't make this up. Yes, you can, Senator. You can. You imagine? Hey, as long as I get to where I'm going safely, I don't care. As long as the doors don't fly off, the windows don't pop out, if I land safely, you dress up like whatever you want behind closed doors. I don't care. Can you imagine? Like, welcome aboard. This is Captain Fuzzy Toes, along with my co-pilot, Lieutenant Woof Woof. We'll be making stops today at Big Bear Lake, California, then on to Wolf Point, Montana, Deer Park, Illinois, Otter Lake, Michigan, with a final stop in Buffalo, New York. You're welcome to get off at any of these locations.
1: God help us all, huh?
0: All right, if you're 18 or older, you haven't won the money in the last 30 days, let's get you qualified a few more times before we do that drawing on Wednesday morning, thanks to your locally owned Liberty Marts. 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Well, speaking of furries, looking for the name of Stewie's teddy bear on the TV show Family Guy.
1: Now, come on.
0: Christy, Sandy. First two names have popped in there. Can you do this one without the aid of electronic devices? Huh? Again, what's the name of Stewie's teddy bear on the TV show Family Guy? Get qualified now. 208-746-5665. Good luck.

Lefty. Little ditty about Boston at 7:40. We're getting you qualified to win that cash money. I'll thank your friends at your locally owned Liberty Mart. So if you're 18 or older, haven't won the money in the last 30 days, let's get you qualified a few more times before that drawing Wednesday morning. The more times you qualify, your better odds of winning. Just putting that out there. So looking for the name of Stewie's teddy bear on the TV show Family Guy. And the challenge is, can you do it without having to look it up? Now, if you're a fan of the show, this should be a no-brainer. Decided to take it easy on you on a Monday, considering a lot of us were working this weekend, especially if you had any involvement with 4-H or animals, working at the Nez Perce County Fair, and then jumping right back into it on a Monday. Oof, I'm feeling your pain. So, again, what's the name of Stewie's teddy bear on the TV show Family Guy? You give me the right answer, I get you qualified to win that cash. Take a few more qualifiers now at 208-746-5665. In the meantime, Shaboozy and Jelly.

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0: ABC News. I'm Sherry Preston. The Trump administration has released new fuel economy standards that relax regulatory requirements for automakers to control pollution from gasoline-powered cars and trucks. That as President Trump rejects an Iranian proposal to reopen the Strait of Hormuz. Police are holding five men and examining suspected explosives found near a U.S.-operated Air Force base in England. SpaceX launching its massive Starship capsule into orbit.
1: 4, 3, 2, 1.
0: The rocket launched from the SpaceX Starbase facility in Texas will test capabilities as NASA prepares to send humans to the surface of the moon, possibly as early as next year. Cornell University reopening a two-year-old rape case.
2: My understanding is coming from the attorney that she, meaning Jane Doe, would be willing to participate in that process.
0: Tompkins County Attorney Matthew Van Houten, the woman, accuses the Ivy League school of failing to investigate. This is ABC News.
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6: I'm Brian Danner. The 2026 Idaho Liberty Bell Tour will make 17 stops across north-central Idaho from today through Friday, bringing the historic Idaho Liberty Bell to communities across the region as it continues its journey through all 44 Idaho counties. The Liberty Bell will visit schools, city halls, parks, and community locations throughout north-central Idaho, giving Idahoans an opportunity to see the historic symbol of American liberty in their own communities. Today, the tour makes stops in Riggins at Salmon River High School from 11:30 a.m. until noon Mountain Time. The tour will then travel to the Whitebird City Park from 12:10 p.m. to 12:40 p.m. Pacific Time. 6 30-minute stops are scheduled for tomorrow, beginning in Grangeville at the Idaho County Courthouse at 9 a.m., the Cottonwood City Park at 10:30 a.m., the Craigmont City Park at noon, at the Nez Perce Elementary School at 1:30 p.m., the Liberty Bell will then travel to the Kooskie City Park tomorrow at 3:20 p.m. before stopping at the Kamiai Middle School tomorrow at 4:45 p.m. Wednesday, the bell will be on display at the Orofino City Park at 8 a.m. before moving to the Weipe City Hall at 10:25 a.m., followed by the Pierce City Hall at 11:50 a.m. At 3:50 p.m., the Liberty Bell will be at the Deary City Hall before ending Wednesday in Potlatch at the Scenic Six Park at 5:30 p.m. The annual Fall Downtown Art Walk is coming soon. You can visit businesses featuring works of art on Main Street Friday from 5 p.m. to 9 p.m. Saturday, you can peruse the sites from 11 a.m. till 2 p.m. The Friends of the Assotin County Library are having their fall sidewalk book sale soon. You'll find paperback.

0: hardbacks, videos, CDs, and more. It's coming up October 5th through the 9th. It will be outside the Asotin County Library at 5th and Sycamore Streets in Clarkston. It runs 2 p.m. to 5 p.m. on the 5th, 10 a.m. to 5 p.m. the 6th, 7th, and 8th, and then 10 a.m. to noon on October 9th. In sports, Randy Arozarena had a two-run double, and Cal Raleigh added three hits and a run batted in as the Seattle Mariners closed out their season with a 7-3 win over the Los Angeles Angels at T-Mobile Park yesterday. Eduard Bizzardo picked up his fourth win of the year for the M's. The right-hander allowed a run on two hits with three strikeouts in an inning of relief. The Mariners finished the season with a disappointing record of 76-86, 1 year after forcing Game 7 in the American League Championship Series. Following yesterday's game, the organization announced that manager Dan Wilson will not return next season. The MLB playoffs begin tomorrow afternoon in both the American and National Leagues. I'm Brian Danner, LC Valley News.
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0: John Morgan and Kid Myself at 8:14. Sunshine, highs of 73 this afternoon. Gary Allen, again, going to be at the Spokane Tribe Resort Casino. 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October 10th, we're giving you a chance to score those free tickets. 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Got to be 18 or older to enter. We're going to draw those winners Thursday, October 8th. So if you haven't entered already, enter today. And good luck from your station for more music, more fun, and obviously more winning. All of us here at Canyon Country asking, would you sleep on a bed of bees? This guy, Brian Maley, founder of Bee Beds Therapy Project out of Oklahoma City, apparently developed a bee bed following the death of his parents. No, they were not stung by bees. When he noticed the sound of buzzing bees in his backyard had a calming effect. Well, after researching the effects of high vibrations, sounds, and scents, he starts building these specialized wooden platforms for people with anxiety. Yeah. Bees, thousands of them, should calm you right down. This therapy relies on the natural sounds, vibrations, and smells produced by the bees to create a calming effect. Has this dude never heard of a white noise machine? So people would sleep on these specifically designed wooden beds with anywhere between 320,000 and 600,000 bees buzzing underneath them at any given time. Was there like a little knob that controls how many bees are in the bed? Like, if you're too anxious about, you know, maybe 600,000 bees, you just dial it down to about 320,000? Yeah, it's dumb. At least they're not murder hornets, though. Hey, what if you accidentally get carpenter bees? You know, the ones that eat right through wood?
1: My mom does a lot for me. She helps me with homework, takes me to practice, and she always makes sure our car is ready for the next adventure. I don't know much about cars, but I know my mom trusts Perfection Tire and Auto Repair. She loves that they do all kinds of mechanical stuff, not just tires. 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
0: 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Sunshine with a high of 73 this afternoon. Clear skies tonight, lows of 47. Partly sunny tomorrow, highs of 77. Cloudy and breezy tomorrow night, lows of 54. And partly sunny Wednesday with a high of 75. Up to 45 now with Blake Shelton.

Flatland Cavalry and Never Coming Back. 8:31 as we turn to Nashville. So you may have seen this over the weekend. If not, a TikToker went viral for getting shut down by Ella Langley. So in a video, he yells at Ella through a parking garage asking how many likes does he need to get to take her on a date. Ella said, "There's not enough in the world." Ellie dude laughed it off and said, "Well, you miss 100% of the shots you don't take." Ella commenting on the interaction, saying, "This was definitely meant as humor, but it obviously didn't land due to my face. I will say, it takes more than likes on TikTok. I'm still a human." So the fan took that seriously, put up another video, shopping cart full of flowers, and said, "Ella, you said there's no amount of likes in the world that could get me to take you on a date. I hope this amount of flowers is enough. And if not, at least let me come to your concert and give you a hug. I'm an Ella fella forever. I love you." As of last night, no response from Ella, so stay tuned. Lainey Wilson putting out a funny video for her song Phone, Keys, Wallet. Fans are kind of divided because she's decapitated in it. A scene where a headless Lainey is chasing her head down a hill into a pond. One fan said, "Staring at Lainey's decapitated head freaks me out." While another said, "Honestly, the best music video ever. Absolutely hilarious and so accurate." And now John Mayer does not make an appearance in the video, even though he plays guitar for that song. Reba revealed she actually missed a phone call from the late, great Dolly Parton at the end of July, was never able to get back in touch with her. She said, "When my buddy called and said Dolly's gone, I thought, I'll never know why she called me. Well, I'll find out one day. What a blessing she was for all of us." Willie Nelson admits he wanted to die when he caught COVID back in 2022. He said, "I had a pretty rough time with it. I wanted to punch out. I wanted to go. My wife, Annie, wouldn't let me. She said, if you die, I'll kill you." He also said he believes in reincarnation, so when he does go, he wants to come back as a rodeo cowboy. Well, Madonna opening the VMAs with a pretty awesome performance. Oddly enough, a cameo from a leather-clad Seth Rogen. Madonna picked up 7 awards, including Artist of the Year.

here. Casey Musgraves paying tribute to Dolly Parton. Pretty awesome rendition of I Will Always Love You. Taylor Swift spent most of her Video of the Year acceptance speech praising Dolly Parton as well and awarded the inaugural Artist Director Award, a trophy that kind of feels like it was made up just to get Taylor to show up. I mean, who are they going to give it to next year, right? By the way, if you care, the Best Country Video honors went to Choose in Texas from Ella Langley. And the New York Times polling TV critics and showrunners to create a list of the 100 best TV shows of the 21st century. Now, to be eligible, the show had to have premiered in January of 2000 or later. They gave the top five spots to Fleabag, Succession, Mad Men, The Wire, and Breaking Bad at number one. You Game of Thrones fans? Hey, you were at number six, just outside the top five. And I know you're going to hate me for this. I've not seen any of those shows.

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0: ABC News, I'm Sherry Preston. The five people detained over the weekend in counterterrorism laws in the UK are now out on bail. They were released this morning but remain under investigation. The men were spotted near an airbase that has been used by American bombers in the Middle East. The president rejecting a plan meantime to end the Iran war. ABC's Karen Travers is at the White House.
1: The president says that there could be talks this week. He did not specify what that could look like. Last week on the sidelines of the UN General Assembly, his special envoy for the Middle East, Steve Witkoff, and his son-in-law, Jared Kushner, had indirect talks with the Iranians who were in town in New York City for the UN General Assembly. So where this goes from here, again, not clear.
0: SpaceX has decided to end its Starship mission early after getting its massive rocket into orbit and releasing 26 Starlink satellites. New fuel economy standards announced. Cars and trucks only have to get 34.5 miles per gallon by 2030, not 50 miles. This is ABC News.
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3: Good morning, I'm Brian Danner. A rabbit bat was found at the school in Asotin and several children came in contact with it. According to the Asotin County Health District, it was found Wednesday and multiple children had confirmed direct contact with the bat. A school administrator quickly contacted them for guidance. The bat was safely captured and taken to a local veterinarian to be euthanized and then submitted for rabies testing. They confirmed it was positive for rabies. They're now working with the school district and local hospitals to inform families and initiate post-exposure treatment for children with confirmed exposure. The health district says rabies is a viral infection that is almost 100% fatal. Exposure to a rabid animal is taken extremely seriously. Rabies can be prevented but cannot be treated once symptoms start. Treatment, known as post-exposure prophylaxis for rabies, requires a series of 4 vaccinations given over 14 days, plus a dose of rabies immunoglobulin with the first vaccination to boost the body's immune response. The incubation period of rabies can range from several days to several months. While it's best to begin PEP soon after exposure, it can be started up to a year after exposure if the person has not developed symptoms of rabies. Washington's projected near general fund revenue collections show a mixed picture according to estimates released Friday by the Washington State Economic and Revenue Forecast Council. According to a news release from the Washington Office of Financial Management, revenue drops in the near term, exacerbating the expected deficit in fiscal year 2028, and then projections come in higher than the June forecast from 2029 through 2031. The increase in projections are made up of a $22 million increase in the forecast for the current 2025 through 2027 biennium, a $430 million increase in the upcoming 2027 through 2029 biennium, and a $2.38 billion increase in the subsequent 2029 through 2031 biennium. An increase in forecast revenue from the tax on income over $1 million accounts for most of the changes from fiscal year 2029 onwards, according to the Forecast Council. There are also projected reductions in revenue from business and occupation tax and retail sales tax, along with increases in revenue from use tax and public utility tax. The next forecasts for near general fund revenue and transportation revenues are scheduled for November 16th. Oktoberfest is coming up this weekend. The annual celebration in Grangeville runs Friday and Saturday. Friday evening from 6:30 to 9:30, you can enjoy a street dance at Heritage Square. Saturday is a full day, starting with a cornhole tournament. Then you'll find all sorts of activities and entertainment with wiener dog races, a car show, brat eating contest, bed races, and a stein run. We've attached a full schedule with the story at KOZE.com. In sports, Marcus Mariota threw for 183 yards and 3 touchdowns, and the Washington Commanders held off the Seattle Seahawks 33-31 yesterday in Washington, D.C. Starting quarterback Sam Darnold returned to the lineup for the Seahawks and passed for 379 yards and 4 touchdowns, along with 2 interceptions in the loss. Jackson Smith and Jigba caught 10 passes for 128 yards and 2 touchdowns for the Hawks. Seattle falls to 2-1 on the year and will return home to face the Los Angeles Chargers Sunday afternoon at Lumen Field. I'm Brian Danner, LC Valley News.
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0: 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We're going to draw those winners Thursday, October 8th. So enter today and good luck from your station for more music, more fun, and more winning. All of us here at Canyon Country. So the researchers at several universities, you got University of Pittsburgh, Carnegie Mellon University, University of California, San Diego, all performing this experiment to see if college students got smarter the more they slept. Well, they found the average college student got less than 6 hours of sleep a night, obviously under the recommended minimum of 7 hours. So in this experiment, they randomly chose 468 students, handed them all a Fitbit, paid them $5 for every night they slept at least 7 hours over the course of a month. They monitored how much sleep the kids got on the Fitbit. Another group of about 380 students were asked to get 7 hours of sleep, but not offered any money. Results? Well, students who got money slept about 20 more minutes per night. Students who got money also reached 7 hours of sleep 26% more nights than the students who weren't offered the money. Among students receiving payments, their GPAs rose about 0.08%. And then once the payment stopped after the month, students who received money were still sleeping about 8 minutes longer per night. Now, researchers suggest universities should take a long look at how the environment they create fosters or discourages good sleep habits. So, did a little bit of legwork here. A 0.08 increase in GPA equal to about a third of a grade. Like from a B to a B+, C minus up to a C, or in my case, an F to a D-, which is still passing. I used to tell my father, hey, researchers, I'd sleep longer for like $3 a night. Just saying. But if you really want to get paid to sleep, get a government job.
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Brantley's back with Good Damn. 9:32 on your Back to Work Monday. Sunshine with a high of 73. 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Well, 23-year-old Katie Nauman and 32-year-old Kayla Cole drinking at a friend's place, South Carolina, last Thursday, wanted to take a little dip. Forgot to bring their swimsuits. So they decided to do some drunken late-night skinny dipping. Unfortunately, or fortunately, the police spotted them when they showed up to respond to a noise complaint. I don't know if the police were planning to arrest them or just give them a warning, tell them to quiet down and let them go, but they kept trying to leave when the police told them not to. And when the officers tried to stop them, Katie mule kicked one of the cops right in the groin. Said they were both arrested for indecent exposure, Katie facing charges for assaulting on a police officer as well. Painfully clear, this woman misses her teenage years. Probably her 20s, 30s, and 40s, too. And where else? Florida. 51-year-old Francine Jackson arrested last week after shoplifting at a grocery store. What'd she steal? A hair care product called Youth Renewal Elixir. Sells for less than 15 bucks. As she was being arrested, she told the police the reason she stole it was just for the high. Well, speaking of high, they also found marijuana on her at the time. She's now facing theft charges. And I guess you're never too old to catch them all. Diehard Pokemon fan in Ohio, Kent Kubatsa has been convicted of placing an illegal GPS tracker on a delivery van so we could track where and when the driver was making deliveries of Pokemon cards. Well, the driver found the device attached to her van while dropping off packs at a Walmart recently, called the cops. Kent was arrested and charged with the illegal use of a tracking device, a criminal misdemeanor. Well, there's one other little detail about Kent. He's 72 years young, pled no contest at a pretrial hearing, fined $500 plus costs, placed on 12 months probation, including 3 months with a GPS monitor. Ironically, as we get you back into it with FGL, they so smooth.

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0: another round of the Danger Zone in the books. Kane Brown and Woman just in front of 10 o'clock. My time is done, but I can't go without your daily doses of goodness. Firefighters coming to the rescue of a teen who, seen this one before, got stuck in a baby swing at the park. Sounded pretty funny at the time, right? Thankfully, didn't require the jaws of life. They used some smaller tools to release the teen, make him and the seat safe to use again. And even better news for the teen, they didn't release his name. If you've met up with Grumpy Grand 1948 on Fortnite, hey, just know you've played with royalty. She is 78-year-old Scottish grandmother, Kath Bowie, the world's oldest female Fortnite streamer certified by Guinness World Records. She started playing back in 2017, now has an audience of over 24,000 followers, and says she plays each and every day. And 62-year-old Robert Flegart at a boys' night in Vegas back in 2021 when his buddy inadvertently saved his life by, I can't say what we used to call it, giving him the old nipple twist. He said it really hurt, and the pain just wouldn't go away. Said he tried to ignore it, but kept rubbing his chest where it really hurt. And that's when he felt a lump. It turns out Robert had breast cancer. Had a lot of procedures, including a lumpectomy and radiation. Sounds like they've nixed it so far, although he still has to go in for periodic scans. Robert's trying to raise awareness for the dangers of breast cancer in men. And says, me and my buddies joke about it now, but you know how we found it? He absolutely saved my life. Boys' trips save lives. So find ways where you can brighten somebody's day, all right? Make it just a little bit better, a little bit brighter after all Monday. And we'll catch you back here tomorrow, 6 to 10, for a Tuesday round of the Danger Zone on Canyon Country 106.9. Bye-bye.
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0: ABC News. I'm Brian Clark. The Iran war and its impact on prices have become the key issue in the midterm elections. In 6 weeks from Election Day, analysts are wondering if President Trump could escalate the fighting or seek a return to negotiations. ABC National Security and Defense Analyst Mick Mulroy says,
1: it's either or. It could be both. He could be looking at potentially a major military escalation to bring this war to an end. We'll have to see, of course. But right now, Iran thinks it has leverage because of the midterm elections. The day after the midterm elections, that leverage goes away.
0: Five people who were arrested on terror charges in the UK near a U.S.-controlled airbase have been released on bail, as authorities say they're still investigating. The new Supreme Court term opens next week with arguments in a major case involving two American energy companies and claims for damages over the impacts of climate change. Today, the court said Justice Samuel Alito's recused himself from the case, but did not say why. This is ABC News.
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1: I'm Brian Danner. The 2026 Idaho Liberty Bell Tour will make 17 stops across north central Idaho from today through Friday, bringing the historic Idaho Liberty Bell to communities across the region as it continues its journey through all 44 Idaho counties. The Liberty Bell will visit schools, city halls, parks, and community locations throughout north central Idaho, giving Idahoans an opportunity to see the historic symbol of American liberty in their own communities. Today, the tour makes stops in Riggins at Salmon River High School from 11:30 a.m. until noon Mountain Time. The tour will then travel to the Whitebird City Park from 12:10 p.m. to 12:40 p.m. Pacific Time. 6 30-minute stops are scheduled for tomorrow, beginning in Grangeville at the Idaho County Courthouse at 9 a.m., the Cottonwood City Park at 10:30 a.m., the Craigmont City Park at noon, at the Nez Perce Elementary School at 1:30 p.m., the Liberty Bell will then travel to the Kuski City Park tomorrow at 3:20 p.m. before stopping at the Kamiai Middle School tomorrow at 4:45 p.m. Wednesday, the bell will be on display at the Orofino City Park at 8 a.m. before moving to the Weipe City Hall at 10:25 a.m., followed by the Pierce City Hall at 11:50 a.m. At 3:50 p.m., the Liberty Bell will be at the Deary City Hall before ending Wednesday in Potlatch at the Scenic Six Park at 5:30 p.m. The annual Fall Downtown Art Walk is coming soon. You can visit businesses featuring works of art on Main Street Friday from 5 p.m. to 9 p.m. Saturday, you can peruse the sites from 11 a.m. till 2 p.m. The Friends of the Asotin County Library are having their Fall Sidewalk Book Sale soon. You'll find paperbacks, hardbacks, videos, CDs, and more. It's coming up October 5th through the 9th. It will be outside the Asotin County Library at 5th and Sycamore Streets in Clarkston. It runs 2 p.m. to 5 p.m. on the 5th, 10 a.m. to 5 p.m. the 6th, 7th, and 8th, and then 10 a.m. to noon on October 9th. In sports, Randy Arozarena had a two-run double, and Cal Raleigh added three hits and a run batted in as the Seattle Mariners closed out their season with a 7-3 win over the Los Angeles Angels at T-Mobile Park yesterday. Eduard Bizzardo picked up his fourth win of the year for the M's. The right-hander allowed a run on two hits with three strikeouts in an inning of relief. The Mariners finished the season with a disappointing record of 76-86, 1 year after forcing Game 7 in the American League Championship Series. Following yesterday's game, the organization announced that manager Dan Wilson will not return next season. The MLB playoffs begin tomorrow afternoon in both the American and National Leagues. I'm Brian Danner, LC Valley News.
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1: Friday is like the light at the end of the tunnel, the day we dream about all week. 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
2: 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What a big by the Vandal defense.
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0: Hello, this is Dr. Brett Christensen. 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
2: 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Micah Robertson separated Pitts from the ball, and the Vandals get a turnover on downs. What a big play by the Vandal defense.
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Listening in here with Aiden on Canyon Country 106.9. Happy Monday, and we're kicking it off with Would You Rather. Would you rather never shower again or never brush your teeth again? And both of these are absolutely repulsive to me, but I think I have a long reason for my answer. I'm going to say I would never brush my teeth again, okay? And this is big because I'm a very big teeth person. I like nice teeth. But my reasoning, okay, is that I could get dentures. That I could then get all my teeth removed, and then there is no teeth.

0: to brush, okay? And then I can just put in dentures and not have to worry about it, but I can still shower. But the thing is that if I can brush my teeth, if I am unable to shower but can brush my teeth, no matter what, I am always stinky. There's no way to escape it. But once you have dentures, I'm not really having to brush anything anymore. My teeth, I just pop them in and out. So I think I'm going to go no brush teeth only because I could get dentures. That is my workaround, and that is my only way.
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2: 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Micah Robertson, he separated Pitts from the ball, and the Vandals get a turnover on downs. What a big play by the Vandal defense.
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0: 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Kind of chilly today. Lows around 47 tonight. Clear skies and tomorrow partly sunny. Highs around 77 and a low of 54. We're going to be kind of chilly this week. Actually, not going to lie. But overall, kind of perfect weather.

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And don't forget to follow us on our Facebook page. We're on there every single day. You can find us, actually, at just our name, Canyon Country 106.9. Couldn't be easier. So find us, like us, and follow us.

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0: Love that. Lainey Wilson's phone keys wallet with Canyon Country 106.9. Hanging out here with Aiden. We're talking right now about locally owned Liberty Mart because we only have a few days left of September. I cannot believe how fast this month went by, which means you only have a few more chances to get your name on the list of qualifiers, which is all thanks to locally owned Liberty Mart. They are the ones that give you that $100 cash every single month. So make sure you tune in tomorrow morning and I think Wednesday. Yeah, okay. Because the first is on Thursday, so tune in tomorrow and Wednesday. So you never know, okay? If you can get your name on there once, that gives you a little bit of a chance. So tune in tomorrow around 7:30 and Wednesday. Set an alarm. Do whatever you got to do because you never know. You could be that next winner.
1: What a hit that time by the Vandals. Micah Robertson, he separated Pitts from the ball, and the Vandals get a turnover on downs. What a big play by the Vandal defense.
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Randy Houser back in the bottle. I'm Canyon at Country 106.9. Hopefully you were able to head on over to the karaoke contest that was on Friday night of the fair. We had such a fun time. I had such a fun time. So if you were a contestant, thank you for singing to us. But also, if you were there supporting, thanks for hanging out with us.

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Hotter than the red on a cattle brand, cause she's a gold digger with a quick trigger, a cast iron skillet swinging lid flipper. Now he's

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He stuck on in. One whistle in the wind and that buckskin, he came running, running right up. 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
1: horseback.
2: ABC News, I'm Stephanie Officer. Weekend, President Trump rejected a proposal from Iran that would reopen the Strait of Hormuz. Oil is still high today and the markets are in the red. There are also no plans for Iran and the U.S. to negotiate, although Trump keeps claiming the Iranians want to strike a deal. ABC News contributor Mick Mulroy weighs in on whether the president is contemplating more escalation or a renewed negotiation.
3: It's either or. It could be both. He could be looking at potentially a major military escalation to bring this war to an end. We'll have to see, of course. But right now, Iran thinks it has leverage because of the midterm elections. The day after the midterm elections, that leverage goes away.
2: Kentucky State Police say 39-year-old trooper Hayden Phillips was killed patrolling I-65 following a trooper-involved shooting this afternoon. Authorities have not yet released the exact details of what occurred, but did say they now have a suspect in custody, and they've canceled the earlier blue alert. This is ABC News.
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7: Good afternoon. I'm Greg Kraber. The cost to go to the landfill increases with the new year. Houghton County Commissioners approved the price hike at this morning's meeting. The price for dumping less than 200 pounds right now is $5, but with the proposed increase, it will rise to $7. They approved an even $7 so that customers and landfill cashiers don't have to have change on hand. They had considered $6.40, but the committee behind the landfill decided against it. The price hike goes through January 1st. It will also cost more for Sunshine Disposal in Lewiston, Naslin in Houghton County, the city of Clarkston, and all collection companies who take their waste to the Houghton County landfill. The prices for everything but tire disposal have remained the same since 2015. You'll be able to have campfires again soon in Houghton County. Commissioners also approved lifting the recreational burn ban as of October 1st this morning. That does not include yard waste and limited controlled burning. That will be lifted on October 15th if weather and other factors cooperate. This lifting applies just to campfires in approved areas of unincorporated Houghton County. You can put it on the calendar. An annual fall festival is this weekend. Hometown T1D helps families in the LC Valley whose members have type 1 diabetes. This weekend's fun is for everyone, not just diabetics. There's a pumpkin patch, petting zoo, hayride, vendors, food trucks, and more. It's at the Nez Perce County Fairgrounds, Saturday and Sunday, 10 a.m. to 4 p.m. Admission is $5 per person. Your weather forecast in the LC Valley tonight, 48 degrees and mostly clear. Tomorrow, 79 and mostly sunny with some light winds. Wednesday, 77 degrees and mostly sunny skies. And that's your news. 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I'm Greg Kraber. Have a great night.
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